0: have time for games.
1: Mr. Crowley,
0: tell me.
1: O que queria saber?
0: I'm asking you questions.
2: I got what I want here. I want to hear it from you. You gonna tell me? Come on.
3: Don't touch me!

0: Hey.
1: I'm sorry I'm late. Nice watch. This is Gordon.
2: Hi.
3: How are you?
2: Nice to meet you.
1: Nice to meet you. Just slow the touching shit down. Come on.
4: Making this music together was a passion project.
1: These are basically the inspirations.
3: It's inspiration, yes. Yeah.
1: What we were thinking about is that would be you, but less blonde in the video.
3: Well, I think I have something a little bit more different in mind. Full color. Tropical.
2: He's on the right track, you know.
3: Yes. I see.